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of things in life. 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I got Gabbana on the island with a bottle in the ice. I swear to God, it's been a night. My heart and mind is in a fight. But if the cards could get aligned, I wouldn't mind to be your wife. I gotta advise so that it's not a surprise. I know you like me because you swipe up and send me the eyes. Probably a nice dude, but trying to entice fool with flowers that never die and some overpriced fruit. I think you capping. I need action. Look, fuck all the yapping. I need passion. If you really don't get it, I understand. Keep saying you'll spend a band. Okay, pot and what you gonna do? How you gonna move? You say you that dude, but now you mute. Send me some loot. You hit the Zelle. I might climb the top of Class A's.

0: Wipe off all your sweat and make sure you got that check. Long live the rocket, baby. To infinity.
1: Yo, yo, this is Steve J. Bryan. Depuis Haïti, nous déjà connaissons seule station branchée, Radio Télé Éclair.
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0: come this far just to come this far and not be happy.
1: Okay.
0: Remember that.
1: You didn't come this far just to come this far.
0: Yep. I saw it on the internet.

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So that's all. I hope you don't think I've lost my mind. I hope you don't think I'm crazy. This message is getting long, so I should just say bye. But the idea of you listening to this...

0: Riz had the bustle.
1: Finest could be hard to get, even harder to keep.
2: Oh, God.
1: That's your nigga.
3: Yeah. Feel me? Yeah, you know what I'm saying? Try to talk shit, you know what I mean?
4: Murder on the beat, so it's not nice.
3: Ain't nothing nice over here, nigga.

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And everything top of the line, ain't nothing ain't changed, I'm still in my prime. 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
1: Fuck no.
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1: No.
0: Half an Ativan, I'm driving straight out of van in a black sedan, fast as I can. In Pakistan, getting chased by Pakistans. 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
1: I'm just playing little people. You know I love you.
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0: Swift. 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
1: Creep Sean on the beat, by the way.
2: Look, yeah, your boy back, everything lit.
3: Everything lit.
2: Yeah, it's lit.
3: Yeah, it's lit.
2: Yeah, it's lit.
3: Yeah, it's lit.
2: Yeah, it's lit. You know I got the wave, I don't even swim.
3: Hold on.
2: And it's lit.
3: And it's lit.
2: And it's lit.
3: And it's lit.
2: And it's lit.

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See, I'm lit, now she wanna, now she wanna, now she wanna chase. It's that shit that make her wanna, make her wanna, make her wanna shake. See, I'm lit, now she wanna, now she wanna, now she wanna chase. Yeah, your boy back, everything lit. Yeah, it's lit, yeah, it's lit, yeah, it's lit, yeah, it's lit, yeah, it's lit. She know I got the wave, I don't even swim. And it's lit, and it's lit, and it's lit, and it's lit, and it's lit. I was in the can, now I'm freed up. Yeah, I'm freed up. Say she wanna fuck, baby, link up.

0: Throwing all the Jenny. 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
1: she said, boy, you nice. I just get bodies in the sky, 2055.
0: Yeah, your boy back, everything lit.
1: Everything lit.
0: Yeah, slit.
1: Yeah, slit.
0: Yeah, slit.
1: Yeah, slit.
0: Yeah, slit. She know I got the wave, I don't even swim.
1: Hold on. Hold on.
0: And it's lit.
1: And it's lit.
0: And it's lit.
1: And it's lit.
0: And it's lit.
1: And it's lit.
0: Boy, give up.
1: Boy, give up.
0: And it's lit.
1: Boy, give
0: and it's lit.
1: Boy,
0: it's lit.
1: And it's lit.
0: Know I got the wave, I don't even swim.
1: I don't even swim.
0: And it's lit.
1: And it's lit.
0: And it's lit.
1: And it's lit.

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3: Hey, P, where you at, man? You with the kids, you in the L, you got to show, you in the booth, man. What the hell going on, man?
2: I'm right here in the office. You know, I got an office on the other side of the studio.
3: Man, these niggas right here, high camera, high right, low.

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